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0: 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We back in action, the sensational dream team. Ababa, I them boss, there's a big song on Ochimani. Hey, we're doing it out to what we're going to tell examples and better. I know now. I have Florence in Tongo, Kwasaka examples at Mamli and Saze. We just Binika could stick it out when I come to Lokachai, to what them boss in Mobinika. Because I've been getting now, Kaudi and Matugo. But you can come to Kuomero, which is very interested in the spices of Runginio. The man of a legendary Connie Nargo and Ajira Kosas Yakuberania. I take a game was at Techem Sana, the man of Formabachi Jule. I don't know if you evening it. 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
1: 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I think this is a contract from the outset which contradicts many of the provisions of our existing law. For example, fines that money for the state is property of the state once you are fined. And then if you are going to convert that property of the state into a private contract property, you need a law to that extent, which will cover other existing laws. So I don't want at this point really to go into detailed reply to a contract which I know needs a lot of overhauling.
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2: I am naturally tired. 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My family carries power and pride, but none of that prepared me for him. 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
1: Halo, halo. 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
2: Hado.
1: Halo, Sebo.
2: Obokodu.
1: How are you?
2: Hapju.
1: Are you Mr. Liu Gumo?
2: Bebe, bioga, bado.
1: Are you Mr. Liu Gumo?
2: Do you go, boy?
1: Yes, you're Mr. Liu Gumo. Oh, nice to meet you, Sebo.
2: Eh?
1: Nice to meet you.
2: Bye, I got a chico pocha dice. Where
1: she di? There's a son of yours I'm looking for.
2: For?
1: Yeah, there's a son of yours I'm looking for.
2: For?
1: Kavubuka kati, kampi kampi we kati.
2: Eh, wabu vabuka.
1: Yeah, your son.
2: Ba. Basadi
1: mutabani wo
2: eh
1: yeah
2: eh dida ko
1: omumpio
2: obutabani wage bodozoku ye basadi
1: your son made an application to our company and he wanted to work as our marketeer, so we happened to look for him, and what we wanted anyway, we wanted him
2: Bokudu
1: to come and join us
2: saga da to bajide
1: if possible.
2: Oso se do yogedo duganda. Hoja sabino yogeda duzogu. Toba jida.
1: Jakunso nyua sebo. Because we work in offices, we're used to English. So when I speak English.
2: Ato dugado dubaji duwa choko ya. Ojeje za abajo.
1: Okay. Chemba dingamba sebo.
2: Hey.
1: Is your son around?
2: Sega se kuviri debo boto.
1: Is your son around?
2: About?
1: Are you okay, sebo?
2: Okay.
1: What is your problem?
2: Okay, I'll be okay. Hey, okay. Yes. No.
1: Yes. I think we're in the wrong place.
2: Yes.
1: This is the wrong place.
2: No.
1: You're not the father.
2: Okay.
1: Yeah.
2: Yes. Okay. No.
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1: 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You can also visit our website on kbet.ug for a chance to win. 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
2: Oh now Foden becomes the first scorer at the Pep Guardiola end.
3: Header of the Burnin and Bruno Fernandes writes his name in their history books. Assist maker, chance creator, Bruno Fernandes. 21 assists for the Premier League season. Gets it back from Mount. Across it goes. What a goal from Manchester United. Unbelievably technical football through the penalty area.
2: After 22 years of gloom, it's about to go boom! The Arsenal cannon fires again! 22 years of wait, Arsenal.
1: French League One.
4: 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Now Schroeder. It's a Barcola. And there's the
1: Serie A.
5: 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That's why he's the Serie A MVP. Di Marco with a delicious free kick. An absolute masterclass.
1: Manish La Liga.
6: 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It's spilled. Vinicius can score. Vinicius does score. Real Madrid take the lead.
7: 90th minute from Barcelona's number 10.
1: Nijaman Bundesliga.
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1: Formula One.
9: The good times continue to roll for George Russell. Got his elbows out. George Russell wins. He's second sprint of the season and the first ever held at the Canadian Grand Prix.
1: Tennis. Namalala manje. Bionamo Simba Sports. 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

0: 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season with the national team. It was a long and a very good conversation. I know how much he lives for and loves the national team and the weight he has in the world. If you be in a person kubera nga ayogera coach nga mukubera nga asoma nga ayogera kuzina nsonga musanvu naga and I know gamba the plan I proposed to Cristiano was accepted. He never questioned my choice and he was exemplary, loyal and professional. The match in Norway was not part of the plan I drew up for him. However, I felt he had managed to recover physically from the first game and I warned him that I might have to use him. Cristiano agreed. Oh, Eyom Kaga, I made a mistake in having someone of the stature of Pere or Maradona warm up and then not putting him in the game. If it were today, I would not do it. 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
1: The one who I was cutting for the two eyes.
0: Kubanga is a sour.
1: Because that is the time.
0: And don't get your book and the Gabanga Masandare.
1: Because the sound that was booming was Masanare.
2: Yes.
1: Murudongo Masanare. 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
1: When you look at the current trend of the market and the prices of petroleum products, we have all reasons to believe that without explanation, you are causing a very serious problem. You being the sole importers, we would have a country where petroleum products have escalated the prices, and accordingly, it occasioned a financial crisis because people need to look for wheelbarrows of money to go to petrol stations, aware that now the price has escalated. What happened with the importer? What has occasioned this?
0: Chief Executive Officer owa UNOC nga ye Nabanja avuddeyo n'ategeeza nti omulimu gwabwe nga UNOC gusingawo kuguno wala nannyonnyola n'agamba nti waliwo embeera ezimu ezitewali kagamba ng'okuba nti 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
2: This inherently has to be built into the cost of petroleum products. Then number two, the depreciation of the Uganda shilling has also impacted on the pricing of petroleum products, because if you put yourself in the shoes of the oil marketing company, the amount of money or dollars you require for replacing the volume that you're selling today is more compared to what we were seeing before, when the shilling was slightly stronger. So the supply is stable, but definitely the depreciation of the Uganda shilling against the dollar has also impacted.
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8: Netubuuza. Kabaka Mutesa owookubiri.
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3: 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Hey. 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
0: 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I'm so sorry. I apologize. 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
3: 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Answer yes. 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
4: I am Nachilu Tire. 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Our love is fire. 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
1: In Uganda can be used to help improve the programs in other regions as well. And we think that the timing is very crucial. You know that East Africa is currently on the way into experiencing El Niño, making the climate vulnerability of many local communities very clear, and that the need to build resilience of local communities to support climate adaptation at the local level is more present than ever. So we think it's an opportune time to meet and exchange and learn. I'm hoping that all of these technical but also political people will have a chance to exchange freely, learn from each other, and then hopefully make all of the programs better.
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3: The intervention on time and also the flowing of funding from the central government to the local government, we are having a little bit of challenge to ensure the fund when they are disbursed directly to LJ, they pick it up and they continue to implement their intervention. So there is a lag behind on how they can be very quick, the local government, to pick that fund, because in Tanzania, before you request a fund from the central government, you have to show the readiness. So the local government needs to be more ready to absorb the fund or to utilize the fund on time.
0: Philip Akeno okuva Kenya okukitebe kya Denmark Nairobi agamba nti enkola ey'okutuuka ku bantu ku nsonga y'obutonde bw'ensi n'enkyukakyuka y'embeera y'obudde bagirebedde ddala ng'ekola nga kati amasaza agasobola okwesalirawo nga gali wamu n'abantu mbitundu wansi era nga n'ekirala kye bazudde kisobozesa okulondoola ensimbi n'ebikozesebwa ebibeera bisindikiddwa.
4: Also to add, Kenya has devolved system of governance where the counties actually have some autonomy, they have some power to make decisions But in this particular program, of course, being locally led means the communities are involved in decision making and in, you know, deciding the sort of programs that are a priority to them. And those are the ones that are actually funded. So we've been able to have a system where money goes down to the county level. There's a special purpose account, so it's not mixed with other county monies. So it is easy to trace it and account for it. But like I've said, for us, really the greatest experience there has been empowering community to make a decision in the sort of programs that they want. So it is bottom up and not top bottom.
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1: 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The Uganda shilling weakened from about Uganda shillings 3,790 per US dollar at the beginning of September 2026 to about Uganda shillings 4,035 by the 5th of October 2026.
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2: Government, I hope you begin to learn to listen. We were here during the budget process and we put up resistance against this 200 shilling increase. And government was saying it's a small figure, we need that small money to also buttress the budget. But we were saying, you see, an increase on excise duty on fuel, even if it is 1 shilling, speculatively it will bring problems. Because the speculators will now shoot the prices, the pump price up, saying, but you see, Parliament increased the tax on fuel. We told you, you refused to listen. Now you're giving it to us as a reason for the increase in fuel prices. I hope that this gets to be a lesson, that we get to listen, because this is your statement as minister.
0: Oluvanyuma lw'ebigambo ebyo abamu ku babaka ba parliamenti abatali bamu tebabadde na bigambo biwoomu eri gavumenti ya Uganda nga beebuuza lwaki egamba nti terina kyekiyinza kukolawo ku nsonga y'okukendeeza ebbeeyi y'amafuta egenda erinnya buli olukya kyokka nga tebasobola okugyawo omusolo gwe bayongera ku buli liita y'amafuta bannayuganda ne basobola okufuna ku bwogeriro. 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
3: It's unfortunate that the UNOC as a unit of the government which is responsible for regulating fuel in Uganda cannot even tell the cost price of the fuel, because so many questions were raised asking them at how much do they buy fuel from the supplier and at how much do they sell fuel to the consumer here, the fuel stations. They cannot explain. Even the minister failed to explain that. So this one shows there is something which is hidden by the Ministry of Energy, by the Minister of Finance, and the UNOC.
0: Choka minister vunanyizwa kunsonga zibyo kweli ndane nsonga zabazirwana ko kiyo wachiwanuka yewonyisiza abaka ba parliament bwategezeza mumbira yokukinaguka ti parliament bwategezeza parliament 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
4: We have not gotten to the point as a country where we have a worry about supply. The supply is available. I don't think anyone has gone to any pump station and has been told there is no fuel. The issue is the price of that fuel. And probably it is about time for us to start thinking about how we can manage the austerity measures in as far as the use of the product is concerned. So we encourage the people not to do unnecessary movement. For some of us here in the house who are using 2-3 cars, maybe it is about time we started pooling the cars so that we can reduce on the consumption. Those are the measures as leaders that we need to start sharing with the public.
0: Wano wa miyoka akubiriza olukiiko lw'eggwanga olukulu Thomas Tayebwa wasinzidde na alagidde ensonga eno ekomewo olunaku olw'enkya mu Paalamenti olwo nno baminisita bonna basuubirwa okubeerawo gamba nga minisita avunaanyizibwa ku nsonga z'ebyensimbi Henry Musaasizi alabikeko mu maaso ga Paalamenti eno ayongera okunnyonnyola ku bintu naddala ebyo byetuulira ku nsonga z'ebyenfuna n'ebirala. 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
9: 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Kino members, this is between you and your future. 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